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0: Put a smile on your face. 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
1: The sound of San Francisco. What a jam. Now from the City of Love and Peace, we travel all the way to the East Coast. Please welcome, from deep in the heart of Harlem, Mr.
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Right here. Right now. It's your number one station.

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0: 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Stay locked.
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